I'd like to thank you. I'd like to thank these three young men sitting down front with me. They treat me so good, I begin to feel special. I said, they treat me so well, I feel special. Thank you. Thank you.

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Because he ain't worried about nothing. He ain't worried about nothing. He ain't worried about nothing. He ain't worried about nothing.

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But as we all know, marriage isn't a must. And I suppose, in the end, it's a matter of trust. If I had to, I'd call love time.

Can't you be more specific? What do you call love? Is it more than the heart's hieroglyphic? Well, for me, time has no meaning, no future, no past.

in love. And time is what you never have enough of. You can't see or hold it. It's exactly like love. Turning time around.